0: Wazi Tajik is on a wave. 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News of Tajikistan, area, and world play main role in it. 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
1: Hello, dear listeners. Welcome to the English broadcast from Wazi Tajik. Our broadcast lasts for an hour, and here are the informational part of our program. We're going to present you local news. Children's Day event held at the Ministry of Foreign Affairs of Tajikistan. Dushanbe to host Tajikistan Korea 2026 Cultural Festival on June 17-18. Hujan International Institute joins China Central Asia University Alliance. Tajik National University scholars participate in International Scientific Symposium in China. On the occasion of International Children's Day, a special educational event was organized at the Ministry of Foreign Affairs of the Republic of Tajikistan for school students. The young guests were given a guided tour of the ministry building, where they were introduced to its structure, main areas of activity, and a specific of diplomatic service. During the visit, students also learned about the procedures for official meetings and international negotiations involving the Ministry of Foreign Affairs. A highlight of the program was a simulated garment session of the Republic of Tajikistan, where participants had the opportunity to take on the roles of ministers, deputy ministers, and representatives of various state bodies. Through this interactive format, the school children became familiar with the principles of public administration and decision-making process and the responsibilities of government officials. At the end of the event, all participants were awarded certificates for taking part in the One Day as a Leader program, symbolizing their first step into understanding the work of state institutions and diplomatic service. The Tajikistan-Korea 2026 Cultural Festival will be held in Dushanbe on June 17-18. The festival aims to strengthen bilateral cooperation and promote greater awareness of the rich cultural and artistic heritage of Tajikistan and the Republic of Korea. The event is expected to bring together artists, cultural representatives, and visitors from both countries, providing a platform for cultural exchange and mutual understanding. The festival reflects the growing friendship and partnership between Tajikistan and Korea and underscores the importance of cultural diplomacy in fostering closer people-to-people relations. The Hujan International Institute has officially become a member of China Central Asia University Alliance, the institute announced. Vice Rector of Educational Affairs Manuchehr Kenjazoda participated in the International Forum of High Quality Chinese Language Education in Central Asia, where the leadership of Xi'an International Studies University presented him with the Alliance membership certificate. The certificate was awarded in recognition of the institute's high standards in Chinese language education and its contribution to training young specialists. Membership in the Alliance is expected to create favorable conditions for enhancing the Institute's position in the international educational community and expanding academic cooperation with higher education institutions in the People's Republic of China. A delegation from Tajik National University participated in an international scientific symposium dedicated to the study of historical and cultural ties between Tajikistan and China, the university's press center reported. The symposium was organized at the initiative of the Institute of Borderland Studies of the Chinese Academy of Social Sciences and brought together leading scholars and researchers of various countries. The Tajik delegation took an active part in a plenary session and scientific discussions, presenting research papers and contributing to exchange on key areas of mutual interest. The event provided an important platform for strengthening academic dialogue and expanding scientific cooperation between the two countries. Dear listeners, this were the latest news from Wazi Tajik. Now present your song, listen and enjoy it.

0: 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We will recall that our program broadcasts with 8 languages during 60 hours every day. 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Or was it Tajik only for you and your family?
1: 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Hello, dear listeners. Today's program is dedicated to a very important and joyful occasion, June 1st, International Children's Day.

This day symbolizes love, care, and attention towards children who represent the future of every nation. June 1st is observed worldwide as an International Children's Day. Its main purpose is to protect children's rights and ensure their well-being, education, and healthy development. Children should grow up in a peaceful and supportive environment so they can achieve their dreams and reach their full potential.

Every year on June 1st, International Children's Day is celebrated around the world. In 1989, the United Nations adopted the Convention of the Rights of the Child, the most important international document concerning the protection of children's rights. The convention entered into force on September 2, 1990. Marking a significant milestone in a global effort to recognize and protect the special needs and vulnerabilities of children. Children are among the most important and sensitive members of society. The future of every nation depends greatly on their upbringing, education, and living conditions. Therefore, the protection of children's rights remains one of the key priorities of governments and international organizations worldwide. Today, children's rights are safeguarded both through international agreements and national legislation.

At an international level, the Convention on the Rights of the Child remains the principal legal instrument for the protection of children. It recognizes every child as a rights holder and obliges states to create favorable conditions for children, well-being, education, healthcare, and security. As a member of the international community, the Republic of Tajikistan has joined the convention and continues to implement its provisions through various national measures. One of the fundamental rights of every child is the right to life and development. Every child should grow up in a healthy environment, have access to adequate nutrition, healthcare, and proper living conditions. The right to education is equally important. Through schools, educational institutions, and learning programs, children acquire knowledge and skills that enable them to become productive members of society. Children also have the right to be protected from violence, exploitation, and abuse. Unfortunately, violations of children's rights still occur in some part of the world. Some children are subjected to forced labor or denied access to education. Therefore, governments and societies must continue to take effective measures to prevent such violations and ensure the protection of every child.

0: Persons' rights are guaranteed through the Constitution of Law of the Republic of Tajikistan. On the protection of the rights of the child and other legal acts, these laws define the responsibilities of parents, educational institutions, and state authorities in ensuring children's welfare and development. Speaking about the protection of children's rights in Tajikistan and of relevant legislation, legal expert Barakatullah Boboyev noted that children are the future of every nation and the greatest treasure of every family and society. He emphasized that ensuring their education, well-being, and social protection is a fundamental responsibility of the state and the public.
1: در جمهوری تاجیکستان اولین سرچشمه اساسی این کنستیتوسیون جمهوری تاجیکستان شده میتواند که هر یک ماده ای که مخصوصا بابی
0: The Constitution of the Republic of Tajikistan may be considered to draw its primary foundation from internationally recognized human rights principles. This is especially evident in Chapter 2, which is directly devoted to the fundamental rights, freedoms and duties of individuals and citizens. These provisions reflect universal human values and provide a solid legal framework for the protection of human rights, equality before the law, and respect for human dignity. At the same time, they contribute to the development of the democratic, secular, and law-based society, while defining their responsibilities of citizens toward the state and society.

Today, various cultural and educational events are being held across the country to celebrate International Children's Day. One such event has been organized at the National Library of the Executive Office of the President of the Republic of Tajikistan. Farouhat Tolibova, head of the Children and Youth Literature Department of the National Library, highlighted the continuous efforts of the country's leadership to ensure children's rights, education, and

to organize a cultural and educational event dedicated to this occasion under the title The Leader of the Nation and Children. During the event, active students take part by creating poems, performing songs, and representing traditional and modern dances. The main purpose of the event is to promote patriotism, respect for national values, and the development of students' talents and abilities, while creating a joyful and festive atmosphere for children. The program also provides an opportunity to showcase students' achievements and encourage their active participation in school life. Through such activities, children gain confidence, creativity, and a stronger sense of belonging to their community and country. The event is held in a warm and friendly environment, leaving participants with positive memories and valuable experiences.

0: Nurbanu Shamsudinova and I tried studying from lesson number 2 in Dushanbe and participants in a Dawn of Wisdom is the book competition also expressed gratitude for the opportunities provided by the government of Tajikistan for children and youth.
1: این همه این محفل ازمنهای و برنامه ها من فکر میکنم بیشتر برای جلب خواننده و برای در دل آنها جای شدنی
0: In my opinion, all these clubs, competitions and educational programs are primarily aimed at attracting students and fostering in them a love for books and learning. At the same time, such activities help nurture patriotism, humanism, friendship, mutual understanding and loyalty to their homeland. Through participation in these events, students broaden their knowledge and develop a deeper appreciation of both national and universal values. As a result, they grow into active, responsible, and morally conscious individuals who are prepared to make a mindful contribution to the development and prosperity of their country.

0: The Convention on the Rights of the Child was among the first international conventions ratified by Tajikistan after gaining independence. Through this commitment, the country demonstrated its dedication to protecting and supporting its younger generation. Under the convention, every person under the age of 18 is considered a child. More than 30% of Tajikistan's population consists of children, making them one of the country's most valuable resources and a priority for national development. Indeed, children are the future of every nation and state, and protecting their rights is the responsibility of every individual, society, and government. When children's rights are respected and protected, society becomes stronger, healthier, and more prosperous. We, the producers of this program, congratulate all children around the world on International Children's Day and wish them happiness, good health, peace, and a bright future under clear and peaceful skies. This concludes today's edition of Conversation of the Day dedicated to International Children's Day. Children are the light of every home and a hope of every society. Let us all work together to create a better, safer, and brighter future for them. Dear listeners, you have been listening to Radio OZ Tajik. The program was prepared for you by director Sheralif Alisher, editor and presenter Zebo Nazarova. Until next time, stay happy and well. Goodbye.
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Dear listeners, here's the second part of the news headlines. Implementation of Tajikistan's strategy for preventing extremism and terrorism until 2040 discussed. Tajikistan and Czech Republic explore new opportunities for cooperation. Tajik Technological University honors winners of national and international competitions. Tajik Technological University honors winners of national and international competitions. Tajikistan discusses digitalization and logistic development with UN ECOSOC. A meeting between representatives of the Prosecutor General's Office of the Republic of Tajikistan and personnel of the Internal Affairs bodies was held at the Minister of Internal Affairs on May 29, according to the Minister's Press Center. During the meeting, the participants reviewed the strategy for preventing extremism and terrorism in the Republic of Tajikistan until 2040 and an action plan for its implementation for 2026-2030, approved by the Government of the Republic of Tajikistan. The discussions focused on objectives and practical measures outlined in the strategy as well as the coordinated efforts required for its effective implementation. At the conclusion of the meeting, representatives of the Prosecutor General's Office and the Ministry of Internal Affairs exchanged views on current threats related to terrorism and extremism, ways to prevent them, and the importance of conducting awareness-raising activities among adolescents and young people. Rector of the Tajik Technological University, Zuhair Rahmonzadeh, and members of the Czech Trade and Scientific Delegation expressed readiness to implement joint projects in priority areas of science, education, technology, and industry during a recent meeting, the university reported. The main objective of the meeting was to establish cooperation between the Tajik Technological University, institutions operating under the Ministry of Industry and New Technologies of the Republic of Tajikistan, and relevant organizations and institutions of the Czech Republic. The participants discussed opportunities for joint participation in international scientific and educational competitions and projects, the implementation of the collaborative research programs, the promotion of innovation, academic exchange, and a strengthening of scientific and technical ties. It was noted that the Tajik Technological University is one of the country's leading technical higher education institutions, possesses significant potential for expanding international cooperation and developing mutually beneficial partnerships with the Czech counterparts. Tajik Technological University held an award ceremony on May 30 to honor winners and active participants of national and international competitions, academic Olympiads, and university contests as a part of the Youth Month activities. Among those recognized were winners of the Best Innovative Project 2026 and Young Inventor 2026 competitions, as well as outstanding students who achieved top results in national contests, including Science, Light of Knowledge, The Dawn of Wisdom is the Book, and Tajikistan, My Belief.
love homeland. Rector Zoe Rahmanzoda praised the students' achievements, noting that their success in science, innovation, culture, and creativity contributes to enhancing the university's reputation at both national and international levels. Participants received diplomas, certificates of appreciation, commemorative gifts, and cash awards. Minister of Transport of the Republic of Tajikistan Azim Ibrahim met with the Lok Bahadur Thapa, President of the United Nations Economic and Social Council, to discuss cooperation in the transport sector, the Minister of Transport reported. During the meeting, the parties exchanged views on key areas of cooperation between Tajikistan and ECOSOC, with particular attention given to the development of modern, efficient and safe transport and networks that contribute to achieving the United Nations Sustainable Development Goals under the 2030 Agenda for Sustainable Development. The meeting also highlighted the important role of ECOSOC in supporting the sustainable development of the transport sector, promoting international dialogue, and mobilizing global cooperation in the interest of developing landlocked. The listeners, these were the latest news from Overseas Tajik. Now present your song, listen and enjoy it.

Our program is going on. You're listening over the Tajik. Dear listeners, today we'll present to you the program of the day's conversation from the radio of Uzi Tajik. The topic of our program is about the new achievements of the world that are currently under the attention of all countries of the world.

During the independence of the Republic of Tajikistan, modern world equipment and technologies are developing step by step. In particular, the digitization of industries and a rapid industrialization of the country are in a state of development. The government of the Republic of Tajikistan is doing a lot of work in this direction and is using all opportunities to develop the economy and improve the lives of people. Our national goals, which are set out in the National Development Strategy of the Republic of Tajikistan for the period up to 2030, include ensuring energy security and efficient use of electricity, ensuring food security and domestic production, overcoming the communication deadlock and turning Tajikistan into a transit country, rapid industrialization of the country and increasing the level of employment of the people. These goals were determined in 2016 when the National Development Strategy of the Republic of Tajikistan was adopted and were subsequently improved in accordance with the needs of the time. The government of the country, under the leadership of the leader of the nation, the Honorable Emomali Rahmon, has implemented a lot of work, and this process is still ongoing. Today, Tajikistan is gradually moving towards a digital economy and modern industry, creating the necessary conditions for future generations. In this regard, we had a conversation with Sharif Rahimzodeh, Chief Scientific Officer of the Institute of Economics and Demography of the National Academy of Sciences of Tajikistan, who talked about the new technological achievements that have been implemented in a modern world, which today have attracted the attention of all countries of the world. He says, the goal set by the founder of peace and national unity leader of the nation, President of the Republic of Tajikistan, Emomali Rahmon, is for Tajikistan to become a modern transit country. To achieve this, we must make broad use of artificial intelligence, digitalization, and advanced technologies. Only through the application of these innovations can we develop our transport, energy, and information infrastructure and bring it into an international level. This initiative will allow Tajikistan to be recognized not only as a transit bridge between East and West, but also as an innovative and economic hub of the region. To realize this vision, it's essential to have highly qualified specialists, close cooperation with developed countries, and attraction of foreign investment, creating a solid foundation for the development of the digital economy and smart transport. It's worth noting that the government of Tajikistan considers science to be one of the main factors of the country's development and scientists to be a great intellectual resource of society and has created all opportunity for its comprehensive development and improvement of the social conditions of scientists. The proposal of the President of the Republic of Tajikistan, Emomali Rahmon, during his speech at the general debate of the 79th session of the United Nations General Assembly on the development of artificial intelligence in Tajikistan, is proof that our country is doing a lot to develop new technologies, education, and other necessary areas. As Sharif Rahimzodeh, Chief Scientific Officer of the Institute of Economics and Demography of the National Academy of Sciences of Tajikistan, is increasing. Today, artificial intelligence shows in every way that is superior to humans, although it itself is a product of human thought. However, unlike humans, it has unique abilities that humans are not able to perform. Artificial intelligence has the ability to analyze trillions of information at a time, and in 1 second after analyzing this amount of information, it can come to a final conclusion, make a decision, and act purposefully. If we compare its capabilities with humans, we see that artificial intelligence can create conditions for technology to become superior to humans in the future. Perhaps in the near future, artificial intelligence will make decisions regarding human life, health, and rights and freedoms.
Of course, with the results of the process of technological development, this hypothesis will one day become a reality. Because for the past few decades, humans and technology have been competing with each other in a labor market. Modern technologies can replace humans in various fields using artificial intelligence. The process of automation of technology narrows the position of men in a labor market, but at the same time leads to the emergence of new professions. However, in this process, artificial intelligence can bring about profound change in a human life. Whether man will become a slave to technology in the future or not, it's shown to us by the process of technological development. Today, man can compete with artificial intelligence through special programs. In the chess game and its use on phones and computers, you can play chess without the presence of a human opponent. There is in this game, your opponent will be artificial intelligence. The chess game, which is recently programmed through artificial intelligence, has the ability to analyze 70 million pieces of information related to the game of chess. It can also analyze and perform 70,000 operations related to the game of chess per second. It's impossible for a single human to analyze such a large amount of information, and this suggests that humans face an invisible opponent. Sharif Rahimzodeh, Chief Scientific Officer of the Institute of Economics and Demography of the National Academy of Sciences of Tajikistan, says the following. Artificial intelligence should be widely applied in preparing Tajikistan to become a transit country. Significant work is already being carried out in this direction. The Minister of Transport operates a special digitalization center for the transport sector, which has already completed several important tests. All domestic roads of national importance, covering approximately 5,500 kilometers, have been inspected. Specialists now have a clear understanding of the conditions in different areas, and all this data is being integrated into a new information system. Nevertheless, much more remains to be done in this field. Artificial intelligence and related technologies are an inseparable part of modern scientific and technological development. These technologies are evolving rapidly and have a profound impact on all aspects of human life. The use of artificial intelligence across various sectors is crucial not only for technological progress, but also for the development of the digital economy and ensuring sustainable national economic growth. In business and finance, artificial intelligence helps analyze consumer behavior and predict market trends, creating better conditions for business operations and economic strategy development. As a result, this contributes to the speed and efficiency of economic growth. Artificial intelligence technologies also play an essential role in the field of transport and infrastructure through the use of autonomous vehicle, intelligent traffic management system, and data analyzers for optimizing transportation processes. These capabilities can significantly improve the overall transport system and enhance its effectiveness. Continuing the conversation, Sharif Rahimzodeh said that artificial intelligence can be used in various applications to improve services. The main goal is to improve the quality of services and facilitate citizens' access to government services. The widespread use of artificial intelligence in a provision of government services and a state registration system allows all processes to be completed quickly, accurately, and efficiently. This technology plays an important role in solving complex government administrative issues, reducing time consumption, and improving the quality of services. The main goal of a market economy is to make a profit.
income and profit depend on two things. First, the price, the change of which depends on the market. And second, reducing the original cost, the change of which depends on a producer. That's not everyone can raise in price on their own. The market determines the price, however the producer can reduce the original cost. Reducing the original cost in particular depends on the use of innovation, new techniques and technologies as well as artificial intelligence. Therefore, everyone should use new innovations, including artificial intelligence, to reduce the original cost and increase production efficiency, noted Sharif Rahimzoda. The goal of artificial intelligence is to develop algorithms and models that can mimic human intelligence and solve various tasks. Creating artificial intelligence systems to perform tasks that are also easy and natural for humans are possible for machines and algorithms using methods of data retrieval and analysis. Learning and terminology, decision-making and other construction tasks. Accordingly, the main tasks that artificial intelligence is developed to perform include learning, machine learning and data analysis to obtain serious information and learn well, natural language understanding, language processing and understanding and content of text or voice to facilitate human discussions and interaction. Decision-making, data analysis model to make independent and appropriate decisions in various fields, including business, medicine, and security. Remote surgery, surgical technologies in medical fields using robots and precision machinery for surgical operations. Robotics, robots for performing various tasks including automation of factories and home environments. Driverless transportation, self-driving car and intelligent transportation systems for traffic management. Drones, unmanned aircraft and autonomous control system for aerial operations. Our interlocutor gives precise examples of how today's intelligence allows doctors to diagnose diseases faster and more accurately, engineers to create safer and more efficient systems, and many more. If a person uses this program incorrectly, it can lead to the spread of false information, the loss of jobs, and even pose a threat to information security. Therefore, for the progress of society, it's important that we use artificial intelligence not as a replacement for humans, but as an intelligent assistant and a tool to help humans. Only in this case can it contribute to the development of science and technology and improvement of human life. In conclusion, I want to say that thanks to the efforts of the leader of the nation and wise policies of the government, favorable conditions have been created for introducing modern technologies and developing the digital economy. Now it's our responsibility to use the opportunities of artificial intelligence with knowledge, responsibility, and determination for the benefit of society and the programs of our beloved Tajikistan. Dear listeners, with you were presenter Zebo Nazarova and director Adulat Azizova. You've been listening to the program Artificial Intelligence, a step toward a digital future. Until next time, stay well.

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Aussie to GK is on our way. 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

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In this program, we discuss the most important topics of the day, highlight current events, explore social issues, and share expert opinions. Our goal is to provide accurate information, mindful analyses, and engage our audience in today's most relevant discussions. Conversation of the Day is your space to think, reflect, and take a closer look at the world of news and updates around us. 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

0: program is going on. You're listening over to Tajik. In recent years, Tajikistan has taken a series of practical steps aimed at placing the issue of water at the center of the international development agenda. The country has consistently advanced its initiatives in the water sector, which have been widely supported by the United Nations General Assembly. Delegations recently in Dushanbe at the 4th High-Level International Conference on the International Decade for Action Water for Sustainable Development 2018-2028 was held with the participation of about 2,500 delegates from 110 countries, high-level representatives of 75 international and regional organizations, and experts from 170 scientific and research institutions around the world. This conference contributed to strengthening shared commitments and accelerating actions to address one of the most pressing global challenges of our time. The declaration of the International Decade for Action Water for Sustainable Development is clear evidence of the joint efforts of the government of the Republic of Tajikistan in this direction. Scientific evidence clearly shows that the global climate crisis is intensifying change in the water cycle. In this regard, candidate of Technical Sciences Nomvar Qurbon states,
1: در شرایط امروز روند گرمشوی گلوبالی اقلیم تاثیر تغییریابی آن با ذخیره های طبیعی قبل از همه ذخیره
0: In today's conditions, the process of global warming and impact of climate change on natural resources, particularly on hydrological resources, are becoming increasingly evident. The Republic of Tajikistan, which is one of the main sources of water resources in the Aral Sea basin, is not immune to this change. Rising air temperatures accelerate glacier melting, significantly affecting the volume and flow regime of rivers. At the same time, the increasing frequency of droughts, floods, landslides, and other natural disasters poses serious challenges to water security and a country's sustainable socio-economic development. Therefore, the study and protection of water resources, their rational use, and implementation of climate change adaptation measures have become important priorities of our time. In this regard, Tajikistan continues to promote international initiatives and pay special attention to glacier preservation and the sustainable management of water resources.

0: The views of the leader of the nation on water issues, climate change, ecology, rational use of natural resources, and environmental protection based on modern scientific principles serve as a strong foundation for future study and research. Also, Tajikistan is located at the upstream of water resources in Central Asia. The increasingly complex situation of providing clean water to the population, as well as the important role of water resources in sustainable national economic development and national interests, requires active participation in addressing regional and global challenges. Through this approach, we aim to mobilize global resources and opportunities to solve problems faced by Tajikistan and the region. Despite the limited nature of these resources in the country, it should not be forgotten that Tajikistan's hydropower potential is extremely large, and its rational use can contribute to the development of all sectors of the economy. In this regard, our interlocutor stated,
1: البته تقسیمات آب وابسته به موقع جغرافیایی کشورها وابسته به اراگرافی آنها نابرابر است و مساله ها نیست.
0: Of course, the distribution of water resources is uneven and depends on the geographical location, climatic conditions and topographical features of different countries. Consequently, water-related challenges also emerge in different forms across regions and require diverse approach and solutions. While some countries face severe water scarcity and drought, others are more vulnerable to floods, mud flows, or deterioration of water quality. In this context, the development of effective water resources management policies, the introduction of modern water-saving technologies, and the strengthening of regional and international cooperation have become increasingly important. For Tajikistan, which is a major source of water resources in the region, the preservation of glaciers, continuous monitoring of hydrological resources, and a sustainable use of water are among the country's key development priorities. Only through joint efforts and a responsible approach to natural resource management can the adverse impact of climate change be mitigated and water security ensured for present and future generations.

Tajikistan is considered one of the countries with the largest water resources in Central Asia, forming about 64 billion cubic meters of water annually, which accounts for approximately 60% of the region's river flow. The area of irrigated land in Central Asia has increased from 2.53 million hectares in the early 20th century to 8.5 million hectares today, while the population has grown from 20 million in 1956 to about 65 million today. To address these challenges, Tajikistan has made significant contributions through international initiatives, including the Declaration of the Water for Life Decade and an International Decade for Action Water for Sustainable Development, promoting sustainable water use and preventing water-related problems at the global level. Zebo Nazarova, Ovozi, Tajikistan.

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Dear listeners, here's the second part of the news headlines. Tajikistan among world leaders in green energy production. Dushanbe Summer Festival 2026 to be held in August. Tajikistan Sustainable Development Opportunities presented in Chemnitz.

improvement of living standards. He also stressed the need for diversification of the energy balance due to climate change, glacier melting, seasonal water flow changes, and rising electricity demand. The meeting highlighted the importance of regional cooperation in the energy sector, in particular the resumption of Tajikistan's participation in the Central Asian Unified Energy System and implementation of the CASA 1000 project were identified as important steps toward developing a regional clean energy market and strengthening energy ties between in Central and South Asia. The Dushanbe Summer Festival 2026 will be held on August 22nd, 23rd at the Navruzgo Complex in Dushanbe, according to a decision by the chairman of the city of Dushanbe. The festival is organized with the support of the Dushanbe City Administration and aims to promote tourism, attract foreign visitors, and showcase the cultural and tourism potential of the capital. The program will include cultural performances, exhibitions of handicrafts, national cuisine, sports activities, and a large concert featuring local and international artists. The organizing committee and preparation plan have been approved and relevant city departments have been instructed to ensure a high-level arrangement of the event. The festival has previously been held several times and has become one of the most popular cultural events in the capital. An international forum titled Chemnitz 2026 New Horizons of Future Technologies was held in the city of Chemnitz, Federal Republic of Germany, where Tajikistan's ambassador to Germany, Imomedin Satorov, took part. The event was organized by the Saxony Industry Association's 1828, the German World Trade Forum, and Chemnitz University of Technology, bringing together representatives of government bodies, business and scientific communities, as well as members of the diplomatic corps. During the diplomatic panel, Future Technologies in the World, the ambassador of Tajikistan presented the country's opportunities in sustainable development, highlighting the role of reliable energy supply in industrial progress and Tajikistan's advantage in green energy and modern technologies. He also emphasized the importance of expanding international cooperation, scientific exchange, and mutual beneficial partnerships. A separate meeting was also held between the ambassador and vice rector of the university, where both sides discussed prospects for cooperation in modern technologies and green energy. Tajikistan has launched a new electronic permit system and a centralized payment platform aimed at digitizing and simplifying the process of issuing and exchanging transport permits, according to the Minister of Transport of the Republic of Tajikistan. The system has been introduced with the support from the European Union and the government of Germany. It represents an important step toward improving efficiency, transparency, and security in transport services, particularly in international freight transportation. As a part of the implementation, the Ministers of Transport of Tajikistan and Uzbekistan signed an official agreement on exchange of electronic permits. In the initial phase of the system's operation, Tajikistan sent the first 100 electronic permits to Uzbekistan through the new digital platform. The e-permit system and centralized billing platform were modernized under the Trans-Caspian Transport Corridor Capacity Building Program, funded by the European Union and the Government of Germany and implemented by the German Agency for International Cooperation. The platform ensures secure digital applications, efficient permits, media allocation and transparent financial transactions integrated with banking and mobile payment systems. Dear listeners, these were the latest news from Ovozi Tajik. Now present your song, listen and enjoy it.

Our program is continue. Hello, dear listeners of Radio Ovozi Tajik. Today's program is devoted to the importance of historical and cultural monuments in the development of tourism and their role in presenting Tajikistan as a country with an ancient history and rich cultural heritage. We also highlight the significance of the celebration of 3500th anniversary of Sarazan, one of the oldest centers of civilization in Central Asia.

The Republic of Tajikistan possesses immense natural, historical, and cultural resources. With its majestic mountains, unique landscapes, ancient traditions, and remarkable historical sites, our country occupies a special place among the nations of the region. Since gaining independence, thanks to peace, stability, and constructive state policies, tourism has become one of the priority sectors of economic development. Under the leadership of the founder of Peace and National Unity, President of the Republic of Tajikistan, Emomali Rahmon, special attention has been paid to tourism development. The year 2018 was declared the Year of Tourism and Folk Crafts Development, while the years 2018-2021 were designated as the Years of Rural Development, Tourism and Folk Crafts. These initiatives created favorable conditions for promoting Tajikistan internationally and attracting foreign visitors.

One of the main factors contributing to tourism growth is the presence of historical and cultural monuments. These monuments are not only valuable remnants of the past, but also living symbols of the history and civilization of the Tajik people. Tajikistan is home to more than 2,000 historical and cultural monuments, each representing a unique chapter in the nation's long history. Among the most notable sites are Hisor Fortress, Hulbuk Fortress, ancient Panjikin, Hoxha Mashhad Complex, the Mausoleum of Mir Said Ali Hamadani, Mukh Fortress, and many other remarkable landmarks. Every year, thousands of domestic and international tourists visit these sites to learn about the country's rich heritage. The Mausoleum of Mir Said Ali Hamadani in the city of Kulob is one of the most important cultural and religious destinations. This renowned scholar, philosopher, and mystic made a significant contribution to the intellectual and spiritual development of the East. Today, his mausoleum serves both as a pilgrimage site and as a major tourist attraction. Likewise, the Mausoleum of Sultan Uwais Qarani in Hovali district is another popular destination. Surrounded by beautiful natural scenery and renovated architectural features, the site attracts numerous visitors throughout the year. Hulbuk Fortress, located in Vosed district, is one of the most significant historical monuments of Tajikistan. During the 9th and 10th centuries, Hulbuk served as a major political and cultural center of Khatlon. Archaeological discoveries reveal a high level of craftsmanship, architecture, and urban development. Today, the Hulbuk Historical Complex and its museum are among the country's leading tourist destinations.

Ancient Pendjikent also occupies a special place in the history of Tajik civilization. It was one of the major centers of Sogdian culture from the 5th to 8th centuries. Archaeological excavations have uncovered temples, residential buildings, wall paintings, and numerous artifacts that demonstrate the advanced culture and civilization of its inhabitants. However, when discussing the ancient roots of Tajik civilization, Sarazm deserves particular attention. Located near the of Pendjikent, Sarazm is one of the oldest settlements in Central Asia. It was discovered in 1976 by the Tajik archaeologist Abdullah John Isakov. Research has shown that Sarazm is more than 5,500 years old and once served as an important center of agriculture, craftsmanship, and trade. Its inhabitants maintained economic and cultural relations with regions that today belong to Iran, Afghanistan, India, and Turkmenistan. These connections made Sarazm a significant center of early civilization.

In 2010, Sarasum was inscribed on the UNESCO World Heritage List. This recognition significantly increased international awareness of the site and highlighted the rich historical legacy of the Tajik people. The celebration of Sarasum's 3500th anniversary further reflects the importance attached to preserving and promoting this invaluable heritage. The inclusion of Tajik monuments of the UNESCO World Heritage Framework brings both cultural and economic benefits. It increases tourist arrivals, stimulates infrastructure development, and improves living standards for social communities. Cultural tourism provides visitors with an opportunity to learn about the history, traditions, customs, and lifestyle of the Tajik people. It also promotes intercultural dialogue and strengthens friendship among nations. Furthermore, tourism contributes to job creation, entrepreneurship, the preservation of traditional crafts, and increased income for local populations. Artisans can showcase and sell their handmade products, thereby promoting national culture while supporting their livelihoods. Today, Tajikistan possesses all the necessary conditions for the successful development of tourism. It's essential to preserve, restore, and protect historical and cultural monuments so that future generations can benefit from them. At the same time, their international promotion should continue to expand. The importance of historical and cultural monuments in tourism development.

Historical and cultural monuments play a significant role in the development of tourism. These monuments attract both domestic and international tourists and help promote a nation's history, culture, and civilization. Tajikistan, with its ancient history and rich cultural heritage, has great potential to develop its tourism industry through the effective preservation and promotion of its historical sites. First of all, historical monuments attract tourists. Visitors travel to Tajikistan to see famous sites such as Sarazm, historic fortress, Holbuk, ancient Panjikent, and many other historical landmarks. This increases the number of tourists and helps introduce the country to the international community. Secondly, cultural and historical tourism contributes positively to the national economy. Tourists use hotels, transportation, restaurants, and other services which generates income and supports economic growth. As a result, both local communities and a state benefit financially. Thirdly, historical monuments create employment opportunities. Tourist destinations require tour guides, museum staff, hotel employees, transportation providers, and service workers. This helps reduce unemployment and improves the living standard of local residents. Fourthly, tourism encourages the preservation and development of traditional crafts. Tourists are often interested in purchasing handmade products such as embroidery, wood carving, pottery, jewelry, and other traditional handicrafts. This creates additional income for artisans and helps preserve national cultural traditions. Historical and cultural monuments enhance the international reputation of a country. The inclusion of sites such as Sarazm on the UNESCO World Heritage List increases global recognition of Tajikistan and highlights the rich history of culture of the Tajik people.

In conclusion, historical and cultural monuments are not only valuable treasures of the past, but also important resources for tourism development, economic growth, job creation, and cultural promotion. Therefore, protecting, studying, and promoting these monuments should remain a priority for both society and the government.

In conclusion, historical and cultural monuments are priceless treasures of the Tajik nation and play a vital role in the development of tourism and the national economy. Sarazm, ancient Panjikan, Hisar Fortress, Holbuk, and many other landmarks stand as enduring symbols of the rich history and great civilization of the Tajik people. Preserving and promoting these monuments is the responsibility of every citizen. This brings today's program to a close. Dear listeners, with you were editor and presenter of the program Zebu Nazarova, director Adolat Azizova. Thank you for your attention. Stay healthy and until our next meeting on the airwaves of the Radio Ovozi Tajik. Goodbye.

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